0: the home of Murphy, Sam, and Jody in the morning. Sunny 99.9. The weekend is here. I'm Dan Blackman. So, hi, where do you listen in?
1: Yes, sir. Yeah, we got the radio on every single day. If it gets silent, I don't like it. So I'm like, put me some music on. So we'd love to listen to it.
0: We got the music on for you. Sia, Unstoppable. I was

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1: Alanis Morissette, Dan Blackman, best of the 80s and 90s weekend, yeah. So did you shave today? I ask because today is Men's Grooming Day. 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

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Has it been a long, hard week? Would you like to keep your blood pressure in check? I'll give you a little clue what the experts say to do later on this hour. First, though, it's Lady Gaga.

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I've never

0: 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It's Lord and it's Dan Blackman. 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
1: Kenzie, hi. Who is on your heart tonight?
2: Well, my friend Jackie, she, her and I have been friends since we were 12 years old. We're 27 now. So we've just been best friends forever, and I just love her to death. She's been a great friend to me through everything.
1: So are you guys just alike, or do you balance each other out?
2: I think we balance each other out.
1: Okay, which one knows where the lids to her Tupperware containers are?
2: She does.
1: Which one folds their socks and puts them away neatly?
2: She does.
1: Uh-huh. And you can't find your kitchen tabletop, can you?
2: No.
1: No, because it's piled up with your stuff.
2: Yeah.
1: Good stuff, great stuff, important stuff. Stuff you are going to someday read, magazines and...
2: Yeah.
1: Newspaper articles and letters and sometimes a bill or two that slips into the pile and gets lost.
2: Yeah, and she's, lately I've been coming into some financial problems and she's just been there to really help me out. And I'm getting married soon and I just want her to know that I really do love her and she's a great friend. So.
1: Okay, if I were to talk to your best friend in the world who you've known for 15 years, would Jackie say that this is a good thing for you to be getting married, honestly?
2: Yes.
1: Okay.
2: Yes.
1: All right, then I will give my blessings because best friends always know better than we do.
2: Yes.
1: And is there a song that you want to hear for your girlfriend or can I pick one for you?
2: I'd be happy for you to pick one.
1: I will do that.
2: All right.

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1: Hello, good evening. Welcome to your Friday night. It is Friday night and I am so excited. So excited that the weekend is here. We only have a few more weekends till summer is over and the kids are all back in school. What are you doing this weekend? Whatever you plan on doing, plan on taking me along. If you are driving on the highways and byways of life, I will be here to keep you company on the drive. You got a bag of snacks next to you. Don't lie. I know you do. I met a guy one time, an engineer, who took bags of raw veggies like cauliflower cut up and zucchini cut up on road trips. He says, because I like to snack when I'm on a road trip, but I don't want any extra calories or empty calories. I'm like, what? I thought it was like a rule while you're driving on road trips, you have to snack on stuff that you know you shouldn't be eating. I thought that was like a rule. If you are out driving tonight, I hope you're not snacking on raw cauliflower. I really do. I hope you're enjoying something a little more delicious than that. And I hope you stick around all night long. You're listening to Delilah.
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1: Hi, you've called The Delilah Show. Who is this?
27: My name's Athena, and my cousin Allison's with me.
1: Athena and Allison, welcome to The Delilah Show. Are you having a good summer, girls?
27: Yeah.
1: So what's the most fun thing besides listening to my radio show, obviously? What's the most fun thing you've done this summer?
27: We just like to hang out with each other, too. Yeah, and go to the beach.
1: Beach is fun. Have you, like, been to any theme parks, amusement parks, or Ferris wheels, or those big scary rides?
27: Not yet. But I wanted to call to request a song for this guy I know. His name is Blake, and, like, we're really good friends and stuff, but I kind of like him, and he kind of likes me, but we're both kind of shy people.
1: How old are you?
27: 13.
1: And this is a big crush. Does Mom like this boy, or does Mom even know there's a crush on this boy?
27: Yeah.
1: And is he a nice young man?
27: Yeah, he's really nice.
1: Respectful, kind?
27: Yes.
1: All right. So what song can I play for this guy you've got a crush on?
27: I was wondering if you could pick something.
1: All right. How about I pick something for you two girls in the fun summer you're having?
27: Oh, that'd be awesome.
1: And I'll just throw a little twist of a crush in there on top of it.
27: Yes, that'd be good.
1: All right. You have a good night.
27: Thank you.
1: Thank you for calling, girls.
27: You're welcome. Bye.
1: Bye. Bye.

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1: They say the holy water's watered down, and this town's lost its faith. 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
1: Hi, welcome to the Delilah Show. What can I do for you?
2: Is this Delilah?
1: It is.
2: It is. I just want to call you and thank you because every night when I get out of work, I turn on your station just so I can relax and listen to soothing music because it's working for me. Whatever you're doing, it works. It's actually just your show at night because your voice is just so, like, mesmerizing. You're like, the way you talk just soothes me alone.
1: Athena, where do you work?
2: I work at a diner. I'm a hostess.
1: Good for you. Good food?
2: Good food. Amazing food.
1: What song can I play tonight to help you relax after being on your feet all day and hustling people in and out and trying to keep them happy and putting a smile on your face even when people are so rude?
2: Do what you do best. I know you can find the song.
1: All right, girlfriend. For every hardworking person out there, I will find the perfect relax and unwind song.
2: Thank you, Delilah.

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1: Wherever you are, whatever you're doing on this Friday night, I hope that there is joy. Joy in your heart, joy in your soul. There's an old book that suggests that if we want joy and we want it fully, the directions to get there, to get from point A to point joy, is to love one another. Today we have GPS, we have cell phones, we have things in our car to tell us how to get from point A to point B. The quickest way, the shortest way, the way to avoid the traffic hassles. But I think it's more important that we get from where we're at to where we want to be in relationships, which is joyful. If you want to have joy, the map to get there is to love one another. And that means stop judging, forgive one another, work towards reconciliation, work things out, talk things out. Talk things out. And your joy will be full when you love one another. That goes for everybody. That goes for all y'all. Doesn't matter if you like the other person, if you like the choices they're making, the decisions they're making, you can still love them. Doesn't mean you have to like them. Doesn't mean you have to be in relationship with them, but you can still love them. This is my commandment, that you love one another, that your joy may be full. I am so filled with joy tonight, and I gotta say, I love being here with you. We'll be back. You're listening to Delilah.
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1: Hi, good evening. Who's this?
2: This is Wayne.
1: Wayne, welcome. What's going on in Wayne's world?
2: Well, in Wayne's world is, I really love to send a dedication out to my girlfriend.
1: What's her name?
2: Her name is Sandy.
1: And what do you want to tell Sandy?
2: I just want to let her know that I love her very much. We're both on different shifts. I work day shift and she works afternoons. And we don't get to see each other a lot. And I just wanted to let her know I was thinking of her. And I know she listens to it all the time, so hopefully she'll hear this.
1: So she listens to us. How about you?
2: Yeah, I do on occasions. Not as much as she does, but...
1: Wayne. Let's get really honest here, buddy. It's confession session. If you want Mother Delilah to play a song for you and your beloved, you got to get really honest here, buddy.
2: I am honest.
1: Okay, let's be really honest.
2: How honest?
1: How much do you hate love songs, Wayne?
2: I love them.
1: I don't believe you.
2: Well, if you were to ask my girlfriend that, she would say, you're wrong.
1: So you do listen?
2: I do.
1: Okay.
2: I like all music. I do love songs, yes.
1: Okay. In that case, I will definitely play one for you.

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3: Hi, good evening. What can I do for you, Albert?
4: Hi, how are you today?
3: I'm wonderful. Who are you thinking about tonight, Albert?
4: Tonight I'm thinking about Nicole.
3: Who is Nicole?
4: What a lovely lady. We had met and we had went out one time. We had a really good, very nice time together for one evening. And for some reason, I believe there's a lot going on in her life right now. And she could not or can't go on too much farther than that. And it's almost like Cinderella. I'm trying to get the glass slipper on.
3: But right now, she's just not available.
4: Well, she's available, but she's trying to square away some of her personal life right now. And she has a lot going on. She has three daughters, and she's going through a little bit of a turbulent time in her own personal life. And I wish we could somehow move on farther, a little farther than just one time, because it seems a little strange that we couldn't get together again, because we had such a wonderful time together.
3: Well, either she's not telling you the whole story and she's already in a situation or is trying to get out of a situation, or she's weird.
4: Okay.
3: That's not the way we women work. When we like somebody and we have fun with somebody and we find somebody attractive and cute, we figure out a way to be there. So there's something weird going on. She's no Cinderella.
4: It's been a while, and I was just thinking of her, and I'm like,
3: yeah, you just have a huge crush on her.
4: Yeah. That's it.
3: All right, let me find a good crush song, buddy.
4: Thanks a lot.
3: Good luck.
4: Thank you.

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1: Hi, BJ.
2: Hi.
1: Welcome. This is Delilah. What can I do for you?
2: Finally. We said this was going to be the week we would get a hold of you. We've only tried for 3 weeks. But that means you're a busy lady.
1: Well, now that you're here, what can I do for you?
2: Well, last week you had a young lady on who was talking about losing her mother. And she really touched my heart because I had lost a daughter, Delilah, in the 80s. And I ended up raising her two children. And I really think sometimes that the Lord works very mysteriously because today I now live with that granddaughter and her husband and my great-granddaughter. Maya just turned 4 months old, and she now, my name to her is Gigi. And I thought about that woman, and I thought how many people forget to tell each other that they love each other before they walk out the door.

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1: Are you staring at your phone, hoping it will ring, hoping he will text you? Checking, checking, checking Facebook Messenger, checking, checking every few minutes. I know some people that sleep with their phones. Don't do that. Come on. Not good, not healthy. I know some people that when they're out with their family or their friends, they're not there because they're busy staring at their stupid phone. And what's worse is when you're waiting for someone to call you or text you who doesn't or does so sporadically to keep you on the line. If somebody is playing you along or is there for a while and then gone again, stop that. Turn off the phone. Stop waiting for that little buzz or that little light to light up. That'll just drive you crazy. Put your phone down. Tonight, look outside. Breathe deep. Invest your time in the relationships with the people right there in the room with you. How's that for an idea, okay? I will be here to whisper in your ear and keep you company all night long. Thank you for being here. You're listening to The Lila.
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1: Hi, good evening. Welcome to the Delilah Show. Who is this?
2: Brett.
1: Brett, what can I do for you?
2: I would like to make a dedication to an ex-girlfriend of mine that left me a few weeks ago, and I just want her to know that I love and miss her.
1: What's her name?
2: And her name is Shay.
1: So why did Shay give you the boot, Bert?
2: Well, she said she was afraid I was going to flip out on her or something. And
1: why, do you have a bad temper?
2: Yes, I do.
1: Okay, well, then before we go dedicating any songs to Shay, how about we talk about how you can deal with that temper so you get it under control?
2: So I am.
1: You're not hurting anyone's heart again.
2: Oh, I am. I'm going to counseling and everything. I've been going for quite a while now.
1: And is it making an impact?
2: Yes, it is.
1: Good for you. How old are you?
2: 34.
1: Okay, time to get this under control. It was probably time to get this under control, oh, say, 10, 15, 20 years ago, but I'm glad you're doing it now.
2: Oh, yeah, definitely.
1: You want to know something really, really scary that I would not normally confess, but since you're being honest about your bad temper, it's confession session. I will admit to you and anyone listening right now, I have a wicked bad temper that I have had to work on for the last 30 years of my life.
2: Wow.
1: I know, hard to believe, huh, that somebody who sounds so nice, so mellow on the radio...
2: I know.
1: Be such a witch when I'm angry.
2: That's weird to hear.
1: It is. Bert, I have to give myself timeouts when I'm having a bad day and my kids are on my last nerve.
2: Yeah.
1: I will go lock myself in the bathroom and chill out so that I don't say anything I regret later.
2: Yeah, usually what I do is I'll go out for a walk to calm down.
1: Yep.
2: Yeah.
1: You have to de-escalate, otherwise something bad's going to happen.
2: Right, I agree.
1: All right, let me find a song for you and for Shay, and good luck.
2: I thank you very much.
1: Bye-bye.
2: You have a good night.

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0: here on Sunny.
1: I was talking with a business associate last night. Actually, we were emailing each other, and I think sometimes you can hurt yourself in email because you don't have the visual contact or the inflections that you have when you talk face to face. And so a lot can be read into it, but sometimes you can get pretty honest and be pretty transparent in letters, in the written word. That's a little harder to do when you're face to face. But I was talking with a business associate and I said, here is how, where I differ from most other people when it comes to business. A lot of people I know in business today come from a position that there's not enough. There's not enough money. There's not enough customers. There's not enough clients. There's not enough to go around. We must conserve and cut back. And sometimes you need to do that. But when you come from the opposite direction as I do, and you see everything as an opportunity, it's not that there's not enough. It's that there's so much you don't know where to start. You don't know how to begin to harvest all the blessings out there. You don't know how to contact all the potential customers or how to meet all their needs or how to go about forming those thousands of relationships that are just waiting to happen. Are you feeling like there's not enough love in the world? Oh, you're dreadfully wrong. There's so many people out there hungry for relationships that would be so thrilled to get to know you, to have a friendship with you. Think about that tonight. You're listening to Delilah.
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20: Sydney, welcome.
21: Hi.
20: What can I do for you?
21: I'm kind of having a problem right now with one of my best friends.
20: Okay. Tell Mother Delilah kind of what your problem you're having with this friend is. What's her name?
21: Oh, well, it's a guy.
20: What's his name?
21: Noel.
20: Okay, what's going on between Sydney and Noel?
21: Well, we've been, like, really close for probably, like, 2 years now. And because we both grew up in the same town. And I'm just about to go away to college. And all of a sudden, he, like, hits me with, you know, he wants to be with me. And
20: so you're good friends now, but he's romantically inclined.
21: Yeah.
20: Well, you're going away to college. Is he going away to the same college?
21: He's a year older than me, but he's postponing college. The scary thing is that his one sport, that it's just his life, and he's telling me that I'm going across the country to college, and he wants to follow me out there and give up his sport.
20: That's not a very healthy thing.
21: I know.
20: That tells me this is not a healthy kind of attitude.
21: I don't think it is.
20: No, that's kind of obsessive. If he's been working all of his life and his goal has been to participate in the Olympics, mm-hmm. and now he's ready to throw all that away and just follow you around, that's not good.
21: I know. It's kind of scaring me, but I'm really concerned because we've been incredibly close.
20: Well, then you need to say, you know what, Noel, we're incredibly close friends, and I love you dearly as a friend, and maybe in the future, you know, maybe things will happen and we're meant to be together, but right now I want to concentrate on college, and you need to concentrate on your sport,
21: mm-hmm.
20: and, you know, following me around the country is not a good idea.
21: Right.
20: Good luck.
21: Okay, thank you so much, Delilah.

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Well, no matter. I'm glad you're here now.

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1: Hi, you've called the Delilah Show. Who is this?
2: Michael.
1: Michael, what can I do for you?
2: Well, I got in a fight with my friend Jamie because she was talking about me with my sister, and I didn't appreciate some things they said. So I told her I was never, ever, ever going to be a friend again, and I feel so bad because I got in her face a little bit. Sorry about that. But I just don't know, should I be her friend again or not?
1: And were you there during their gossiping?
2: No, they were walking down the hall, and I turned the corner, and I heard them, and I thought it was somebody else, but, you know, I was really upset.
1: And have you ever gossiped about anybody in your past, in your life?
2: Yeah.
1: Probably more than once.
2: Yeah. Mm-hmm.
1: Probably more than twice.
2: I'm probably like 50 million.
1: So it's not so much that they were gossiping, it's that you overheard it.
2: Yeah.
1: Because you and I both have said really unkind, cruel things about other people that we love. We just do it when they can't hear us, we think.
2: Yeah.
1: But what if somebody could listen in on every conversation you had? There'd be a lot of hurt feelings, wouldn't there?
2: Yeah, I would probably, no one would love me.
1: So don't you think forgiveness and talking and moving forward is a whole lot better than holding grudges and being holier than thou, since you and I do the same thing?
2: Yep, you betcha.
1: To the degree that you will forgive others, honey, is the degree that you shall be forgiven for your mistakes. And if you're anything like me, you make a lot of mistakes.
2: Yeah, I do.
1: Good luck.

here on Sunny. Tonight's Delilah's Dilemma is for Magda, who has a friend, a male friend that's been a friend for years, was a good friend, and then she developed feelings for him, but it was too late because he had already committed to someone else. Now he's separated from that someone else, and Magda is wondering, should she encourage him to get a divorce? Magda, that's not up to you. He has to be the one to decide if there is any way to save his marriage or not. Certainly be a friend to him. Certainly be there to listen to him. Certainly if he asks, do you have feelings for him? You can be honest because you do. But he needs to be the one to close that door completely before he opens the next door. If he knows that the marriage cannot be saved, there's nothing he can do to breathe life into it. There's a difference, like in the Princess Bride, there's a difference between mostly dead and all dead. If the marriage is all dead and there is no way to revive it, he needs to be the one to recognize that. You can't do that for him. If he does recognize that and the marriage is over and God frees him from that, then definitely let him know how you feel. Don't hesitate this time, girlfriend.

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1: Do you have a forever friend in your life? Someone that you know that will be there for you through thick and thin no matter what? Someone that you can trust with all your heart? Not somebody who plays games and says hurtful things or does cruel things or tries to be divisive and split people up, but somebody who is like a magnet, like glue that holds people together and holds relationships together. I love having true friends who don't try to tell me what to do, who will share what's on their heart and then let it go instead of demanding their own way. I love that I have true friends that I can trust, that I know are trustworthy and will never, ever, ever do anything to be cruel or unkind. I hope you've got a friend like that. And more importantly, I so pray you are that kind of friend to others. 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
1: Hi, thanks for calling. This is Delilah.
20: Hi, Delilah.
1: Hi, who's this?
20: This is Sarah.
1: Sarah, how can I help to make your night a little bit brighter?
20: I was wondering if you could pick out a song for my boyfriend and I.
1: Okay, tell me about your honey and what you want to tell him on the air.
20: Well, we've been dating for about 6 months now. I love him with all my heart. He's like probably the best man I've ever been with. We actually dated in eighth grade, so, you know, we've already kind of been talking about, you know, maybe in the future getting married and stuff. So if you got,
1: Wait. How old are you?
20: 19.
1: Why are we jumping into the forever conversation at 19? Have you finished college yet?
20: No.
1: Have you started college yet?
20: Yes, I'm a sophomore in college.
1: Okay.
20: And he'll be done. He's a firefighter, so he's done with school. I'm not saying that we would get married right now or anything, but, you know, like, we've
1: someday
20: insinuated it. Yeah, we've insinuated it and stuff like that.
1: Letting each other kind of know that each other has the qualities you would want in a forever person, and you really think he's cute.
20: Yes, exactly. I'm not saying, oh, let's get married tomorrow or whatever, but hopefully in the future after I'm done with college and I'm graduated and everything that.
1: Okay, so you're thinking things through, you're making sense.
20: Exactly.
1: Good for you. Why wasn't I that wise at your age?
20: I had to grow up pretty fast, I guess.
1: You just have a lot more wisdom and maturity than I did at your age. You should be very proud of yourself.
20: Thank you.
1: I'll find a good song for you. What's his name?
20: His name is Josh.
1: Josh. Okay.
20: Yes. All right, thank you.

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1: Hi, good evening. Who is this?
2: Hi, Delilah. This is Anjanette.
1: Anjanette, what a pretty name. What can I do for you?
2: Hi, I was wondering if you could play a song for Scotty. He's my first love. He recently contacted me here in the last weekend of April. And I drove about 3 hours in the dead of night just on the whim that things might be and feel the same. And I was wondering if you could play...
1: Wait. Okay. Back up. Your first love at how old? How old were you when you met Scotty?
2: I met Scotty whenever we were about 11 or 12 years old.
1: Okay. And did you date like in high school? Was this a boy next door crush thing?
2: Well, that's kind of what it started out, but my father was real strict and he had a much older sister that was best friends with my mom. And so, you know, there wasn't anything that we really got away with back in the day, but...
1: would hope not at 11 and 12.
2: Absolutely not. But that went on for about a period of 4 or 5 years. Even though we were forbidden to see one another, we always found a way.
1: Of course, when teenagers are forbidden to see each other, they always find a way.
2: Always.
1: For me, it was sneaking out in the dead of night, stuffing my bed with pillows and running down to the beach.
2: Well, it was similar, but a cemetery.
1: Okay, we met in the cemetery a couple of times too, but I would never admit that publicly. Yeah. Okay, so now how many years later? Fast forward.
2: 20 years.
1: And how did he contact you?
2: He contacted me through Messenger. From there forth, my heart has just been a flutter.
1: So you feel like you're 15 again?
2: Oh, gosh.
1: Oh, you're not going to go make out in the cemetery, are you?
2: Absolutely not.
1: And now you have much better cars to kiss in than you did back in high school, I bet.
2: That's true.
1: Okay, Anjanette, let me find a song for you and Scotty. You have a good night.
2: Thank you. You too.

0: here on Sunny. Do you feel tonight unloved? Do you feel unlovable? Why? What circumstances are holding you back from being able to fully love and to be fully loved? What habits, what information from the past, what wounds are you hanging on to? What are you hanging on to that is preventing you from fully loving someone? And I'm not just talking about romantic love. I'm talking about fully loving another human being or allowing another human being to fully love you. I hope tonight you tear down those barriers and you let love into your life. 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
2: Hi, thank you for calling. Good evening. Who's this?
3: This is Christina Gonzalez. How are you?
2: Hi, Christina. I'm good. What can I do for you?
3: Yes, ma'am. I'm so excited to get to you. Me and my fiance are getting married, and we are needing, I'm needing a song that I can dedicate to him. We met at school, and we were playing. He actually turned around and gave me a game of tic-tac-toe, and that's how it all started.
2: And you're silly in love.
3: Yes, very much.
2: And you need the perfect song to walk in with or the perfect song for your first dance?
3: Either or.
2: Either or. You just need a lot of love songs to think about.
3: Yes.
2: Yes, and you have called the right place. You've called the professional. So big wedding or small wedding?
3: It's a very small wedding. It's just going to be like small family and some friends that have kind of observed our relationship and encouraged it and supported it.
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3: Thank you so much.
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2: Hi, welcome to the Delilah Show. 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
2: Nicole, what can I do for you?
3: I just wanted to say it's my husband and my 7th anniversary, wedding anniversary.
2: Happy anniversary.
3: Thank you. I appreciate that.
2: 3 more years and I can, you know, sing you the anniversary song.
3: Well, I'm sure we're going to make it that far and much longer.
2: And who's the little one I hear cooing in the background?
3: That is our son. We just got back to from a comedy show and we went to go pick him up from my mother's house. So we're getting out for the night.
2: Well, I'm glad you had a fun anniversary. Let me play a good song for you.
3: Thank you so much.

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Hey there, it's Teresa Lucas. 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And maybe we can connect on social media too. TT Momo 2 on Instagram and Threads. 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

0: the home of Murphy, Sam, and Jody in the morning. 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You know, I'm a multitasker, so I have to get right to the point when I'm doing something. 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

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If you could have a magic power, what would you use it for? 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

0: El Paso's sunny 99.9. Lots and lots of variety. Thanks for letting me play it for you. I'm Teresa Lucas. Sometimes don't you daydream a little and maybe secretly wish you had a magic power? Especially during spring cleaning time. Brittany, what's your superpower that you wish you had?
1: Just clean my house, EO. So I want the whole thing cleaned, all the dishes done, the vacuuming, everything. So I do not have to lift a pinky finger.
0: Oh, that'd be great.
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0: 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What are your plans for the weekend?
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0: Huh. 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

0: Sunny 99.9, El Paso's best variety of the 80s, 90s, and today. We have Lori on the phone. Lori, thanks for calling. Stay safe out there, okay?
1: I will. I enjoy listening to you on the radio. Thank you, Teresa.
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0: 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Oh, man. I will forever think of Stranger Things when I hear this song from Prince. Oh, if you know, you know. Stacey, what did you think about how Stranger Things ended?
1: I absolutely love it.
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0: 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You know, I just remembered hearing about this. Pink saying that Jon Bon Jovi was the very first boy to ever break her heart when she found out he got married. Way back when she was only 8 years old, she went home and ripped all those posters off her bedroom walls. They're friends now, though. Here's Pink now.
1: Right from the start, you were a thief. 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

0: 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Sunny 99.9. Hey, Lauren. Thanks for listening. What do you say we play some Pink?
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1: You know, I was doing a little reminiscing when I met my neighbors across the street from us for the first time. We had only been there a couple years, and then they came later, but I ran out to get the mail or something. I'm so embarrassed because there I was standing in my pajama pant bottoms and a ratty old shirt, hair looking just fantastic, let me tell you. Wearing my glasses, too. Right at the same time, they happened to come out of their house and shout across the street, "Hi, we're your new neighbors." Oh, so embarrassing. Cheryl, you've been caught wearing pajamas outside the house too, haven't you? 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
1: Well, I understand. Luckily, you had a coat that you could throw over yourself when someone came to the window, right?
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1: How are you coping with fame so far? 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

0: 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Did you know I named my son after Steven Tyler?
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0: 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It's like my best friend, you know, who knows me well. All the songs you can imagine at your fingertips. You should try it out if you haven't already. 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

0: 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What are your plans for the weekend?
1: Actually, I'm just working.
0: Oh, well, you know what? Me too.
1: Well, I'll be listening to you.
0: Okay, it sounds like a deal.

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1: 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American Idol going for season 25 this year. And here's our very first American Idol. It's Kelly Clarkson.

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0: Because I gotta have faith. Ooh, I gotta have faith. Because I gotta have faith. The best variety of the 80s, 90s, and today are on Sunny 99.9. Thanks for doing Saturday with us nationwide on the LNK Weekend Show, and thanks for streaming us everywhere you go on the free iHeart app. That is where you leave us talkbacks. That little microphone icon in the right corner, tap it and talk. Our listener David in New York City left us this.
1: So my mom had a garage sale recently, and she sold all of my childhood stuff. I had bins of baseball cards, an original Nintendo, and I had a He-Man set that was the whole castle of Grayskull, plus all of my Hot Wheels. She sold everything, and I was just thought, who does that? And I'm very sad about this whole thing, and I was just curious what you thought. Like, who does this stuff belong to? Obviously not me anymore, but shouldn't that have been mine? Would love to hear what you think. Thanks, Ellen.
0: Okay, how are we feeling about this? Maybe you're a parent or you have a parent who did this. We want your thoughts. So does David. Just call us now. It's 866-4LNK.

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0: 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You're in our studio. We got this one from a guy named David.
1: So my mom had a garage sale recently and she sold all of my childhood stuff. I had bins of baseball cards, an original Nintendo, and I had a He-Man set that was the whole castle of Grayskull, plus all of my Hot Wheels. She sold everything. And I was just thought, who does that? And I'm very sad about this whole thing. And I was just curious what you thought. Like, who does this stuff belong to? Obviously not me anymore, but shouldn't that have been mine? Would love to hear what you think. Thanks, Ellen.
0: Thank you, David. I think it's horrible. I would never do it. I've saved not everything, but really like the iconic things from Calvin's childhood, like the Buzz Lightyear. And I even have, when he was just a baby, we had the play school stack of light up rings.
2: Oh, yeah, the rings.
0: Still have that. Let's go to Little Rock. Jackie, what are you thinking?
3: So I have all of my son's stuff. I feel bad for David, but my son David is now a 30-year-old Marine. I have all Bionicles, PS2, PS3, PS5, all the games, Legos, Bionicles, every single Hot Wheels car, and some Marine stuff, boots and things he never took or brought back from deployment. Do you know how many times I've asked him, do you want this? Come get your stuff. And he has it. Now he has. So I'm a school psychologist, so I also sometimes have students that don't have a lot or have old gaming systems, and he has said, yeah, take them, give them to your kids. Oh, I don't mind.
0: That's so nice.
3: Right? And I recently, yeah, he's very generous. He's nice. You know, he actually bought another PS5 where he lives now in Georgia. So I use his PS5 as my DVD player. But that's still in my house. But I feel bad for David, but there's always three sides to the story, right? Yours, mine, and somewhere down the middle is the truth.
2: Yeah.
3: How many times was he asked to come get your stuff? Yeah. Do you want it? Do you want it? And she finally said, screw it, it's gone. Mm-hmm. I'm selling it.
0: Yeah. This David's mother, she just did it. She didn't consult first.
3: Oh, well, that's what he says. But how many times has she been like, look in the garage.
0: Yeah,
3: look at that box.
0: Thank you, Jackie. Thank you so much. Have a great day.
3: Thank you. You as well.
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0: 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We're the ONK Weekend Show, and it's National Tooth Fairy Day, and the Tooth Fairy is giving raises. The average lost tooth now brings in $5.84. And if it's your first tooth, you get even more. My son lost his first tooth in an ice cream cone. It was Neapolitan.
1: Oh, the softest food on the planet took his tooth. Interesting.
0: Came right out, and the Tooth Fairy now gives $7.17 for that first tooth. The Tooth Fairy knows how scary it is.
2: Mm-hmm.
0: At this point, kids aren't losing teeth. 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

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Coming up next on the LNK Weekend Show, it is Song Story, the story behind the song. One of the biggest pop stars in the world just dropped a new song. Tucked inside is a very personal thank you to the woman who's been by his side through it all. The sweet story hiding behind the song. Coming up, Song Story next on the LNK Weekend Show.

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1: 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This is Song Story here on the LNK Weekend Show. It's a story behind the song. Okay, Ryan, I want to know if you know what this is.
2: All right.
1: Today's song is the opening track on a surprise album this artist dropped on us late last year. The title's a metaphor for his relentless forward momentum. He is speed racing for the record and getting better by the second, but he couldn't do it without his wife. She's anchoring him. But he jabs at his detractors, because he does have a lot of them. He calls them chickens. Mm-hmm. His wife is a billionaire from the beauty industry.
2: Right.
1: She's a model.
2: Mm-hmm.
1: And he is...
2: Justin Bieber.
1: That is right. This is his new song, Speed Demon. Not just a rebuttal to his critics, but also a statement of...

0: We are Sunny 99.9. We're the LNK Weekend Show, and the Iowa State Fair is underway. I'm from Indiana, and so are you, Ryan.
1: Yes.
0: And we're here in California now, but in Iowa, at the Iowa State Fair, it's the husband calling contest. Competitors take the stage and basically give us their very best, loudest version of, honey, where are you?
1: Mm-hmm.
0: So it's part of the fair's old school yelling contest. They include mom calling, chicken calling, hog calling, and the stakes could not be higher. First prize is $5 and a blue ribbon.
1: Oh.
0: $5. And with that, we take you to Iowa.
2: Welcome to the Iowa State Fair. Welcome to Pioneer Hall. Welcome to the Ladies Husband Calling Contest, number 893.

0: El Paso's sunny 99.9. It's the Ellen K Weekend Show. So grateful to be your Saturday show. We are heard on iHeart stations all across the nation. We are grateful you're with us. And I'm Ellen.
1: I'm Ryan Mano.
0: Listener David left us a talk back about his mom. She had a garage sale and sold all of his childhood stuff. Original Nintendo.
1: Hot Wheels.
0: Baseball cards.
1: Total liquidation.
0: Yeah, and he's blown away. She didn't even ask if he wanted it. So now he's wondering if he's overreacting. I mean, how would you feel and what would you do? It's 866-4-LNK. More of your calls just ahead on the LNK Weekend Show.

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1: We're the LNK Weekend Show, and I love this poll. Favorite kids' characters. I'm a big SpongeBob girl. Who are you all about, Ryan?
2: All four Teenage Mutant Ninja Turtles.
1: Oh, that's a good one, yeah. Well, the top three are Elsa from Frozen at number three, and these are the top kids' characters. Bluey's number two, and Barbie...

0: 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And you never heard...
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0: Toronto's sunny 99.9 with the best variety of the 80s, 90s, and today. When it comes to dating and relationships, are you picky? It's the LNK Weekend Show. We got a letter to Ellen from a guy named Bruno. Let me just recap what he wrote. Bruno's 44. He's a nurse. He wants to find his person. He has a very long checklist of criteria, and she's got to have a great career, money, perfect teeth, no drama with an ex, loves to travel, solid family. He also has strict first date rules. If you're late or too many drinks, no second date.
1: Okay.
0: She must pass the final test. Can I picture marrying her? His friends say this is why he's still single. He recently met a woman who checked out almost every box, but Bruno passed because she wasn't 5'10", which is also a must for him. Oh my gosh, Bruno. Well, he asks straight up, will I find her? Am I being too picky? What do you think of Bruno? We cannot wait to hear your thoughts. 866-4LNK.

0: the home of Murphy, Sam, and Jody in the morning. Sunny 99.9. We get your letters to Ellen, and this one comes from Bruno. So we don't talk about Bruno.
1: Boom.
0: Okay, so Bruno writes to us, "Dear Ellen, I'm a hardworking male nurse surrounded by wonderful women who are trying to help me find the one, but I'm just so tired of dating. Everyone is out here wasting my time." Ooh. Bruno says he wants to get married. He's 44. It's time for him, but finding my girl is tough. Listen to this list, you guys. Bruno says she needs to have a stable career, make good money, want kids, be close with her family, own a home, or at least be seriously working toward it, take care of herself, have good teeth, dress well, be funny without needing to be the center of attention, like to travel. This is Bruno's list of what he needs in a woman.
2: Mm-hmm.
0: Be financially responsible and absolutely cannot have any crazy ex-boyfriend drama. Bruno goes on, guys.
3: There's more.
0: I have smaller rules. If she's more than 10 minutes late to a first date without texting, there's no second date. If she orders too many drinks, no second date. And I always ask myself one question at the end of the night. Can I picture myself walking down the aisle with this woman? If not, goodbye. Am I ever going to find love? My friends say this is exactly why I'm still single. Thank you, Bruno.
3: At least there's some self-awareness, I think.
0: Yeah.
3: On the fact that he knows he's not helping himself.
0: Yes. Yeah.
3: Right? He's not looking for love. He's looking for faults. You know?
0: Yeah. So true. Yes. Okay, let's get to Hugo. The screen says, must take this call. Hugo, what do you say?
4: I think Bruno's going to stay single for a long time with those little prerequisites. You kidding me? A girl can't be late? More than 10 minutes? Come on. It's a girl we're talking about. Girls are always late.
0: Are you single, Hugo?
4: Absolutely not. I've been married for 10 years with my wife for 27. It's been an amazing ride. I'm not going to limit her. I'm not going to limit her as to how many drinks she can have. She can have all she wants. The more she drinks, the friendlier she gets with me. So that's always a plus.
0: Your answer to Bruno's question, will he ever find love?
4: You know what? I'm not going to talk about Bruno.

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1: The world's cutest rescue dog contest has started with thousands of entries, and it's now down to 10 very good dogs. We're the LNK Weekend Show, and we love that you adopt and don't shop, so thank you for that. Now, here are some of the rescue dogs. Tiberius was found wandering blind and has since learned commands and how to navigate his neighborhood. Champ, one of the biggest, cutest rescue dogs, lost a badly injured leg, and now he's a therapy dog, and he visits schools and airports and assisted living facilities. Mm. You want to tell us about Uzo, Ryan?
2: Uzo survived a hoarding situation. Can you imagine
1: a dog in that condition?
2: And now he spends his days hiking and kayaking.
1: So cute. The world's cutest rescue dog contest. Only one dog gets the crown, but the goal is for all of them to get the real prize, and that's a forever, forever home. You can look at all the dogs, the rescue dogs, and vote. Just search rescue dog contest.

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1: Thanks for making us your Saturday show, the LNK Weekend Show. And thanks for all your calls about our listener, Bruno. Ryan, do you think Bruno's being way too picky?
2: Beyond. There's not even a word for what he's being.
1: I have friends who are almost as picky as Bruno, where they've got their list of everything that they need before he can, you know, be a part of their life.
2: I have a friend, though, that is very, very picky. Has a long list of, checklist things.
1: Really?
2: He's got, and she just told me now he's got to be from Canada and named Dan.
1: Well, Bruno met a woman who had everything he wanted. You know, he wants career, money, family, looks, not too much drinking, just all that stuff. He met a woman who had everything, but she was too short. So you got to be 5'10 for Bruno. Mm-hmm. Please talk to this man. Our number is 866-4LNK.

0: Sunny 99.9. And the calls just keep on coming for our letter to Ellen from Bruno. He is looking for love, but he's got a lot of rules. And he wants to know if he's ever going to find love. She's got to have good teeth, be 5'10", have a good job, love her family. They're not bad qualities to have.
1: Mm-mm. No, but once you start narrowing everything down so much, you're eliminating just so much of the pool.
0: Yeah.
2: And the physical, like the height requirement.
1: Yeah.
2: That's too much.
3: Yeah, come on.
1: 5'10". You know, 5'10". She has to be.
0: Well, and here's what really bothers me about Bruno's letter the most is that think of all the great friends he could be making or women that he's not going to meet because they're not 5'10".
1: Yes.
0: Or they don't have, you know, what he's looking for. Mm-hmm. That, I don't know, he wants someone with someone who dresses well, who's funny without need to be the center of attention, who's financially responsible.
1: And it's like they all carry equal weight.
2: Yeah.
1: You know, if you have your own home, but he doesn't like how you dress, you're gone.
0: If you're not 5'10", but you have good teeth, you're gone.
1: If you're funny and like to be the center of attention, goodbye.
3: Oh, wow. Yeah.
0: Okay, let's go to Angel Glendale. All right, Angel, lay it on us.
4: Oh, my goodness. Well, Bruno, this is what when I heard all that. So Bruno has better chance at, like, finding Aladdin's lamp. Because first he's got to find that diamond in the rough to get down to the lamp. Then he's got to grab the lamp without, you know, being collapsed on. And then make three wishes to use all three of those wishes just to meet, like, half of his standards for a woman. Like, good luck, buddy.
0: Oh, thank you. I love the Aladdin analogy.
4: Got it, man. Got it. Dizzy.

0: also Sunny 99.9 with the best variety of the 80s, 90s, and today. We're so proud of Anthony Gonzalez. He is the actor behind Miguel in Coco. And now great Disney news. Coco is a ride. Miguel's thoughts are right there. He was in our studio when he was only 12. He just got in the role, and he tells us how he got it.
1: I opened this like big, wonderful box, and it was this wonderful piece of artwork that said, "You got the part." Yeah.
0: No.
1: Yeah, I couldn't believe it, and I was just so shocked, and I just knew that from here on, my life would change. Yeah.
0: Oh, my gosh. Miguel, Anthony Gonzalez, you are magical. Thanks for being on the Ellen K. Weekend Show.

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Coming up next on the LNK Weekend Show, we love to give you a feel good. This one comes from a little boy. He lives in Britain. It's a solid reset. It's a reminder for us all. Do not miss it. 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

0: 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We're a feel-good show. I need some feel-good, baby. Give it to me. Give it to me. All right, this young little British boy has some wise words about a mental reset. I want to share it with you here for your feel-good.
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1: Thanks for spending your Saturday morning right here at the LNK Weekend Show. I'm Ellen.
2: I'm Ryan Mano.
1: And happy birthday to you if you're celebrating today here on 822. Justin and Haley Bieber's son, Jack Blues Bieber, is 2 years old today. Aww. Yeah. Kristen Wiig, James Corden, Ty Burrell from Modern Family. August 22, a very good day to be talented. Hmm. Dua Lipa, you know, Dua means love in Albanian.
2: That's nice.
1: Yeah.
2: You know what you do when you come up on a puddle?
1: You Dua Lipa.
2: You Dua Lipa.
1: And she's got our quote of the day. She says, dream big, work hard, stay kind. We'll see you next Saturday right here on this great iHeart station. Kiss on three, kiss on me, 1, 2, 3.

Sunny, 99.9, playing the best variety of the 80s, 90s, and today. I hope you're having a great Saturday morning, August 22nd. Cannot believe we are like so close to Labor Day weekend already, but here we are, getting through the day together. Great music coming up this hour, the variety like Madonna, Mariah Carey, Luke Combs, and Tears for Fears. Everybody wants to rule the world. I don't, by the way. I would be second in command. That could be fun. All the perks, half the pressure.

99.9. Sam Smith confirming working on new music, and this go-round's going to be a little more upbeat. It's electro dance. Okay, curious? Here's Stay With Me. Happy Saturday.

0: the home of Murphy, Sam, and Jody in the morning. 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
1: What is something that you should know how to do, but yet you still don't? We've all got one or two. Coming up after Britney Spears, it's

0: 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I'm trying to teach my daughter life skills that she can use, you know, going forward in life. So now she has a debit card and like an in-house checking account. If she wants to do something, she can write me a check for that. And, you know, it's old school banking, but it's got to be a good thing to learn.
1: So embarrassingly enough, I have no idea how to balance a checkbook. Everything I do is online. And I keep hearing like, well, do you balance your check? Do you balance your book? I don't even know what that means.
0: I don't think you're alone in that, though, because I don't know many people that still do actually balance their checkbook. 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
1: Jumping past 11 o'clock on your Saturday morning. Plenty of weekend left to enjoy the music here with me, Jana. I got Tom Petty and Huntrix coming up. Here's Sia, Unstoppable.

0: Sunny, 99.9. There are certain life skills one should have moving forward in life. Now, my little one's learning how to like balance a checkbook and have like a debit card right now. But is there something that you feel like you probably should know how to do by now and maybe don't?
1: I totally know. I should know how to fix a tire, flat tire. Everyone has tried to teach me in my life, and I've never retained it, and I don't know how to do it. Like, I will always have to have AAA. Like, forget it.
0: I think you've actively decided you don't want to remember how to do it, so you'll never have to do it, because it's messy work. I mean, it's relatively easy, but it is messy.
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Sunny, 99.9, El Paso's best variety of the 80s, 90s, and today. So DHT stands for Dance, House, and Trance. 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

El Paso's sunny 99.9. Saturday afternoon, just past 12 o'clock. Hey, it's Jana. I hope you're having just the weekend that you need. And whether that's getting 1,000 things done, feeling super productive, running kids around, or rest, recharge, chilling, we're here for both of it. With the music, Mr. Mister, here's Broken Wings.

0: just might. 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Let's have some fun. If you had a time machine, what decade would you be jumping back to?
1: 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And I feel like I would fit in really well there.
0: That is so 80s. Yeah, I went through a lot of hairspray back then.
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Starting up again on Monday, you can win your trip to our iHeartRadio Music Festival, Las Vegas. It is right around the corner, just a few weeks away. 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The winning starts 9 a.m. on Monday. Here's One Republic.

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Hey, it's Jana. I want to take a moment to recognize all the hardworking teachers and staff that give so much of their time to our kiddos. Thank you for helping mold our future generation.

0: the home of Murphy, Sam, and Jody in the morning. Sunny, 99.9. Hope you're having a wonderful Saturday afternoon. Enjoying the variety. Alanis Morissette coming up after Lewis Capaldi. Here's Someone You Loved.
1: I'm going under in this time. I fear there's no one to save me. This all or nothing really got away. You're driving me crazy.

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The kind of music that speeds up the workday, but slows down the weekend. We'll enjoy this Saturday together with Lady Gaga. Here's Poker Face.

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As we head past 2 o'clock on your Saturday afternoon, I remember this video so much. Tina just strutting down the city street, wearing stilettos, making it look easy. And then I grew up and got stilettos, and I was like, I'm shocked.

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home of Murphy, Sam, and Jody in the morning. Sunny, 99.9. Thank you for enjoying the variety. As your weekend continues, Teddy Swims, Goo Goo Dolls, Tracy Chapman coming up. After Christina Perry, it's 1,000 years.

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Weekends were made for great music and hanging out with you. So thank you for being here. With Lady Gaga's Paparazzi.

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El Paso, sunny 99.9. 80s and 90s weekend, this Jack Cradival. Cyndi Lauper sang her first song as an audition. Girls Just Want to Have Fun. Of course, it led to quite the career from there. This was her follow-up, Time After Time.

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1: 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While everybody else is listening, you could be there. 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
1: Thank you so much for having us on, this Jack Cradiville. All right, another secret to old age. A survey of folks over 85. We'll take a look at that coming up after Britney Spears.

0: Cause I gotta have faith. 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
1: 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Takes me a moment, but I can still find the summer triangle in the sky. 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
1: 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This Jack Cradival, you'll need a reason for this. It is National Take Your Cat to the Vet Day today. 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
1: Jack Cradiville thinking about back to school, careers. What are the best careers to go for these days? 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
1: 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This Jack Cradiville. Thanks for having us on. All right, we are talking back to school and time for Thank a Teacher once again, powered by Donors Choose. 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